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I'm reading you. I know everything about you. 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

0: Hello people, this is Benny Benassi. 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Especially in Ibiza, thank you very much. 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

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It was spoken. Carried intention. With intention came rhythm, not yet music, just repetition. Repetition taught the body to listen. Body answered with movement, simple at first, uncertain.

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1: Hello people, this is Freddy Benazzi. 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

0: Hello, people. This is Benny Benassi. No voice tonight because the loud is too big. Expansion Ibiza, thank you very much. Bye. I love Colombia, people.
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1: Hello people, this is Freddy Manassi. 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Estación Ibiza, thank you very much. 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